0: 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Alex Warren in Ordinary, this Jack Cradwell. He says the next single, Rescuer, is going to release it early, but there's no date on it yet. 80s and 90s continue with the Bangles next.
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1: Manic Monday, let's try not to think about it. It's Jack Cradiville. Thank you for having us on. iHeartRadio Music Festival, Capital One, September 18th, 19th in Las Vegas, AXS.com. 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

Valley's Feel Good Station. Thank you for having us on this Jack Cradiville. Bad hair days are more than just about the hair. Details after Lady Gaga.

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1: Lady Gaga, paparazzi, Jack Cradiville, good afternoon. You know, bad hair day can ruin your entire mood. Many people, the bond with their hair runs deeper than a passing frustration. Studies suggest that people relate to their hair closely tied to their sense of identity, their self-worth, and you know, every morning I wake up and I'm just glad it's still there. 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

0: 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In Sync, tearing up my heart. This Jack Cradiville, what are those guys up to? Well, I know Lance Bass and Joey Fatone are hosting a new mixology competition called Cocktail Wars on E. That sounds interesting. 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
1: Hi, good evening. Who is this?
2: This is Stephanie.
1: Stephanie, what can I do to make your night a little more enjoyable?
2: Well, I would like to dedicate a song to my husband.
1: What's his name?
2: His name is Brian.
1: And what do you want to tell me about Brian?
2: Brian is the most wonderful husband that a woman could ask for. He works 2 full-time jobs and a part-time job so that I can stay home and raise our child. He works at a hospital as an EMT, and then he volunteers at our local fire station. And he just works and works and works. I don't get to see him that often, but he does it so that I can stay home and take care of our little boy that took us 5 years and many ups and downs to get. And I love him so much. And I just want to dedicate a song to him.
1: So how old is your baby?
2: He'll be 14 months old tomorrow.
1: And is there a song that is your song, or you want me to find one?
2: Our song is Everything I Do by Brian Adams.
1: Oh, I love that song. I'll play it for you.
2: Thank you very much.
1: Bye-bye, honey.
2: Bye-bye.

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1: Hi, this is Delilah. Who's with me on the phone line?
2: This is Nina.
1: Nina, thank you for calling. What can I do for you?
2: I wanted to make a dedication to my ex that has two kids that love him very much, and I wish he would just be in their life. And I would like to make a dedication song to let him wake up and realize what he's missing.
1: Nina, honey, if there were a song in the world that would do that, don't you think I would have found it by now? Do you really think if there were any song in the universe that could make an irresponsible person wake up and realize they need to be committed to the people they love, don't you think I would have found it by now?
2: Yeah, exactly.
1: He knows they love him. He doesn't care right now for whatever reason. He's so caught up in whatever it is, work or drugs or alcohol or
2: it's
1: another
2: female.
1: Woman, another person.
2: Yeah.
1: He's so caught up in his addictions that he's walking away from everything good and right and precious in his life.
2: Yeah, exactly.
1: And it's killing you and the children.
2: Yes.
1: And you are screaming from the top of your lungs, I love you. We love you. Why are you doing this?
2: Exactly.
1: And you can't understand why he doesn't hear it.
2: Yep.
1: I know. I was you at one time. And I had the radio. I was on the air. I used to dedicate songs every night to my ex.
2: Oh my
1: I read poems of love. I wrote poems. I read them over the air. I cried on the air, thinking, hoping, praying something would turn him around.
2: Nothing, huh?
1: Nothing. That doesn't mean that it won't happen for you, but it's not going to be you that turns him around.
2: Yeah, exactly.
1: It's going to be, number one, God, and number two, him realizing that he is a fool.
2: Yes.
1: That's it. That's all that you can do is pray that God will help him to realize sooner than later that he is a fool and that he is destroying the best things that ever happened in his life.
2: Yeah.

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1: I had no choice but to hear you. 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
1: I received this letter from Katrina, who says, I'm 13 years old and I've listened to your show for many years. I live in a family with 10 brothers and sisters, only three of which are biological. We have finalized the last adoption of my baby brother last year. The main reason I'm writing is because I want to dedicate a special song to my mother, who's kept our family running so smoothly. Even though our family is large, she still plans parties and special vacations and helps us to enjoy just being kids. Please pick out a special song for our mother. She is amazing. Simple as that. Love, Katrina.

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1: Hi, welcome to the Delilah Show. Who's this?
2: This is Carl.
1: Carl, what can I do for you?
2: Oh, I've been a listener of yours for probably my whole life, and I've always turned on your radio station whenever I'm feeling lonely or sad, and recently I've had my heart broken.
1: Like pulled out of your chest and stomped all over?
2: Yeah.
1: How old are you, Carl?
2: I'm 19.
1: Is this your first big heartbreak?
2: Yeah.
1: Yeah.
2: It is.
1: And how long ago did you get the boot?
2: Oh, about 2 weeks. And it's still really hurting.
1: Still really fresh in your heart. Well,
2: yeah.
1: I will give you a big audio hug, young man. You go grab your Kleenex and I'll play a song to help you heal.
2: Thank you so much.
1: All right. God bless you.

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1: Denny, welcome. It's Delilah. What can I do for you?
2: Oh, Delilah, I'm hoping that you might be able to give me a hand. A woman I've been dating for the past year and a half or so.
1: Oh, not that kind of hand?
2: No, unfortunately. there have been some times where I haven't treated her fairly all the time, and I've made mistakes, and I've been afraid of a real commitment, and I've been that way for quite a number of years. And we just recently agreed to sort of take some time apart from each other. And in that time apart, I've realized that she's really, in all likelihood, the one I want to be with for the rest of my life.
1: How old are you?
2: I'm 30.
1: And how long have you been on again, off again with this gal?
2: We were on for a year and a half, basically. In the past month or so, we kind of had a little bit of a falling out, and we decided maybe some time away might do the trick. And all that being away from her has really done has been to make me want to be with her more and truly want to settle down and commit to her and her alone.
1: Do you think that there might still be a chance in her heart, or is it too late?
2: I'm hoping there's a chance. It's all I have left to do is just to hope for that chance.
1: Does she listen to the show?
2: Yes, she does sometimes.
1: So right now you're saying, I'm groveling, D. I want this woman next to me.
2: Yes, that is basically it. I'm hoping for that one chance with the girl that I love.

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Call 888-6-DELILAH. That's 888-633-5452. 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

0: 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Jamie's enjoying the variety with us all night long. 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You could do the same thing, too. You should try it.
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0: 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Michelle's on the phone. Michelle, what's up?
1: Oh, Teresa, you're just the best. Honestly, your spirit just really comes through loud and clear, and it's great.
0: Oh, wow. Did somebody pay you to say that? No, seriously, thank you so much. Glad you're part of our radio family.

the Valley's feel-good station. Quite a few requests coming in for this one right here, so let's play it, okay? This is a song that made Ella Langley the first female artist to simultaneously top the Hot Country Songs and the Billboard Hot 100 and Country Airplay charts. 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
1: Hey there, it's Teresa Lucas. 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

Sunny, 102.3. Coming up next, we're going to talk some 80s memories. 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

0: 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Hey, it's Teresa Lucas. So glad to be keeping you company all night long. And I am telling you, I am really loving all these 80s songs that you guys want us to play. Thinking about some famous lines from 80s movies, you know, like from Raiders of the Lost Ark. Snakes! Why did it have to be snakes? Or do you remember which 80s movie this is from?
1: Wax on, right hand. Wax off, left hand. Wax on, wax off.
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1: I'm an ER trauma nurse.
0: That is fabulous. Thank you so much for all you're doing. We appreciate you.

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At Teresa Lucas 3 on Twitter. I just made a new friend, Rebecca. Thank you for the follow. 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
1: Love hanging out with you. It's Teresa Lucas here. You know, I always have some snacks that I bring with me every time I'm in the studio. Kind of think I need to change it up, though. It's always like pretzels or popcorn or something like that. Stacey, you have a new snack that you'd like to recommend.
2: Okay. I don't know if anybody has seen these yet. These, like, new... They look like cheese balls, but they're, like, pickle flavored.
1: What?
2: They're, like, pickle balls, which sounds hilarious considering that, like, new game, that new sport or whatever.
1: Yeah.
2: But I love pickles, but I was like, no way, no way. And then finally somebody brought them to a party, and I tried them, and I was like, oh, yeah, absolutely. Yes, yes. These are my new snacks.
1: Oh, I'm probably going to have to try them, right?
2: Go get yourself some whatever they're called, plastic pickle balls. They're really weird, but they're good.
1: Duly noted. Adding them to the grocery list right now.
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So, do Taylor Swift and Travis Kelce have a dog? Allegedly, according to social media, a little white fluffy canine's been spotted here and there over the past few months. Here's Taylor now.

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It's Monday, up and at 'em. 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

0: 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We are the Valley's Feel Good Station. Good morning to you. It is Monday. It is July 20th, and we're going to see pretty nice weather today. It'll be in the upper 90s, a tad bit warmer than we've seen over the weekend, but not too bad. And we got a lot going on. We're going to talk about Disney. They're doing something cool with a show that may take you back. Also, Wordle is coming back. Ariana's got some dating news, lightsabers for sale, and so much more. We've got feel-good stories. There's food news. Childhood food is making a comeback and loading up on fiber this year. We've got all of that, plus chances for you to win $1,000 cash. You just need to keep it tuned here. 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

0: 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It's Sunny 102.3 FM, the Valley's feel-good station. Good morning. Happy Monday. We are back at it again. Hope you're having a great morning. And maybe you need to get some breakfast. If you are like me, you've probably been seeing cream of wheat all over TikTok and social media lately, wondering what's going on. What year is it? Well, you're not alone. One of the hottest food trends on the platform is not a fancy new snack or celebrity-backed product. It's the classic hot cereal that people are posting about. Taste tests, recipes, debates on over the best way to prepare it. So what's going on with the sudden obsession with cream of wheat? Well, the big reason is cost. As grocery prices are climbing, many shoppers look for affordable foods that can stretch their budgets. And that's why we are also seeing Spam and Hamburger Helper recipes a lot online, too. All of the things that our parents and grandparents used to do to make those recipes stretch. It's Sunny 102.3.
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Sunny 102.3 FM. Instead of staying out late, what are younger folks doing now at night? We'll talk about it coming up after the cardigan. Sunny 102.3.

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Coming up at 9, your first shot of the day to score $1,000 cash. 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

It's Michael Jackson's PYT on Sunny 102.3 FM. Coming up, we've got all sorts of trending news from Disney, Wordle, and a lightsaber sale. It's all coming up right now. It's Taylor on Sunny.

0: That's the Cranberries and Dreams on Sunny 102.3 FM. We are the Valley's feel-good station. Good Monday morning to you. I'm Terry Ann. It's a beautiful morning. We're going to see a warm day today. Highs in the upper 90s. It looks like we'll just kind of skate by when it comes to triple digits. We got a lot to talk about in trending. Disney Plus has ordered a pilot for a reboot of the Mickey Mouse Club. Can you believe that? Wow. Reviving the iconic variety series that launched so many stars like Britney Spears, Justin Timberlake, Ryan Gosling, Christina Aguilera. It's crazy. The new version will feature 11 young performers produced by Full Well Entertainment. So we'll have to see when and how that's going to come together, but kind of excited. And if you love Wordle, it seems Savannah Guthrie is working on a show. She's been out from the talk show recently, but she explained because she's been working on a new game show. It's Wordle. They're going to be shooting the whole season over the next couple of weeks, featuring teams competing to solve five-letter word puzzles for cash prizes. It's slated to premiere next year. And the original Luke Skywalker lightsaber used by Mark Hamill in The Empire Strikes Back sold at auction for $3.75 million. It was only expected to get $1 million and $2 million between there, but it smashed the numbers. It set a brand new world auction record for a screen-used Star Wars prop, beating out the Model X-Wing that sold for $3.135 million back in 2023. However, the record holder is still the half-sheet poster painting for Star Wars Episode 4, A New Hope. That sold for $3.875 million last year. Wow. What you do with your money. It's Sunny 102.3.
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Aerosmith. I don't want to miss a thing on Sunny 102.3 FM. Okay, we've got lots coming up in trending, including Tom Holland and BTS news. It's on the way. Right now, it's Bruno, Sunny 102.3.

0: Michael Jackson, Smooth Criminal on Sunny 102.3 FM, the Valley's Feel Good Station. I'm Terry Ann. Good morning. It's Monday. It's going to be a toasty one with highs in the upper 90s. Stay cool out there. A lot going on, so you better get them before they're sold out. Our iHeartRadio Music Festival presented by Capital One is coming back September 18th and 19th in Vegas. Two nights, one stage. Already have live performances lined up from Benson Boone. BTS is going to perform, Goo Goo Dolls, Kenny Chesney, Lainey Wilson, Cardi B, and so many more. You can get your tickets at AXS.com. And speaking of BTS, they have released a music video for Normal. It's the track from their fifth album. And it's directed by a Ukrainian filmmaker and presented a raw, vulnerable side of the group. It's intimate moments of all seven members. It's a very interesting video. Yeah. And as you may know, Spider-Man Tom Holland, he's a massive soccer fan who is currently making headlines for being ghosted on Instagram by a Norwegian soccer star, Erling Haaland. Now, Tom had invited the guy out to dinner. However, he got ghosted. So Tom Holland was on The Tonight Show explaining how his dinner invitation was completely unnoticed. But better late than never, because now Erling has accepted Tom's dinner invite. He got wind of about the whole thing of the failed hangout attempt on The Tonight Show. And there's a happy ending because he's down. Dinner invitation accepted, a little late, but just name the place. Aw, sounds like Tom Holland's going to get a new friend. It's Sunny 102.3.
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Coming up, there is a dish from my childhood that's making a comeback. It's on the way right now. It's Atlanta Miles, Sunny 102.3.

Miley Cyrus Flowers, Sunny 102.3 FM. So you know how younger people would stay out drinking? Well, what are they doing these days? I'll tell you. It's coming up after Matthew Wilder, Sunny 102.3.

0: Nikki Wilder, Break My Stride, Sunny 102.3 FM, the Valley's Feel Good Station. I'm Terry Ann. So, you know, when we were younger, we would stay out late, sometimes all night, go to work with the club stamp still on our hand the next day, an hour of sleep. But that's not what's happening these days. Yeah, a new survey shows today, younger people are just staying up all night buying stuff online. They found that 3 out of 4 of us have made at least one impulsive late night online purchase. And many say they wake up and forget what they ordered. They say they start shopping when they can't sleep, or you just remember something you need and then you go down the rabbit hole. Others say they get enticed by late night sales and limited dealers. Yeah, I know those retailers, they really do know we're online late at night. So they want to hook you in. Don't fall for it. Save your money. Don't buy everything. 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

That's Madonna, Like a Prayer on Sunny 102.3 FM. Coming up in trending, Disney Plus has ordered a show, Wordle, and a lightsaber for sale. It's all coming up. Right now, it's The Calling on Sunny. Sweet.

0: At Cyndi Lauper's, girls just want to have fun. It's Sunny 102.3 FM. We are the Valley's Feel Good Station. I'm Terry Ann. Good morning to you. It's Monday. It is July 20th, and we're going to see some pretty warm temperatures today, back up into the upper 90s today. And we've got a lot trending. So Disney Plus, they've ordered a pilot for a reboot of the Mickey Mouse Club. Seriously, they're going to revive the iconic variety series that launched stars like Britney, Justin Timberlake, Ryan Gosling, Christina Aguilera. And the new version is actually going to feature 11 young performers, and it's produced by Fulwell Entertainment. No word on when it's going to debut. Interesting. Wordle fans, hey, you're going to get your own show. I didn't know actually that Wordle was still a thing, but apparently it is. Savannah Guthrie's working on a show. She had several absences from the morning talk show recently, and she explained that she's been working on this game show. They're going to be shooting the whole season over the next couple of weeks, featuring teams competing to solve five-letter word puzzles for cash prizes. It's supposed to premiere next year. And lightsabers, the original Luke Skywalker lightsaber used by Mark Hamill in The Empire Strikes Back, just sold at auction for $3.75 million. It was expected to get between $1 and $2 million, but it smashed those numbers and set a brand new world auction record for a screen-used Star Wars prop. It beat out the Model X-Wing that sold for $3.13 million back in 2023. That's crazy. It's a lot of money for a lightsaber. Hope it works. Sunny 102.3.
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Okay, it's all good. It's on the way. And this one is about a nun girl summer. It's a new trend, and it's very sweet. It's coming up right now. Nikki French on Sunny.

fun. We are young. Sunny 102.3 FM. We are the Valley's Feel Good Station. Good morning to you. I'm Terry Ann. I got to say, this is a favorite segment of mine. It's all good. It's where we highlight the good happening in the world. And this one is about a viral podcast that's hosted by Dominican Sisters. It's inspired TikTok's latest feel-good moment, Nun Girl Summer. Now, it's not really about becoming a nun, but women are now embracing a simpler, less stressful approach to life that's focused on friendship, community, hobbies, finding joy in everyday moments. Now, this trend took off after clips from their podcast offered a refreshing alternative to the hustle culture, dating pressures, and constant push for maxing. Now, TikTok users are celebrating things like craft nights, cooking, long walks with friends, happiness over outside validation. Nun Girl Summer, all about embracing a slower

Bruno Mars, I Just Might. Sunny 102.3 FM. Coming up, the tastiest time of the day. We got food news on the way. Don't go anywhere. Right now, it's Richard Marks on Sunny 102.3.

0: 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Sunny 102.3 FM, the Valley's Feel Good Station. I'm Terry Ann. And get ready, because coming up at 9 in just a few, you've got your first shot of the day to win $1,000 cash. I don't want you to miss out. Now we got to talk food news. Burger King is giving its iconic original chicken sandwich a refresh. 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And the original is a true icon. 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You can get all three of them now nationwide. 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Panda Express has brought back their most successful limited-time menu item in their history. The Hot Orange Chicken is back. It costs the same as any other entree, and it's back for a limited time. Coming soon, the new Crush Back to the 90s Tropa Punch is hitting store shelves soon. And Mountain Dew Trolley Collab, a new one, coming. The new Sprite Plus Tea Peach is dropping. And then down the road, we've got prebiotic soda from Coca-Cola that features Sprite, Fresca, and a new Sour Punch collab with no cap. Lots of stuff. Now I'm hungry. 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
0: 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It finally happened. It can happen to you, too. So keep trying. 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

0: 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I'm Terry Ann. This is a segment. It's trending, and we've got to talk about our iHeartRadio Music Festival presented by Capital One. It's coming back September 18th and 19th in Las Vegas. We're talking two nights, one stage. We already got live performances lined up. Benson Boone, Goo Goo Dolls, Kenny Chesney, Lainey Wilson, Cardi B, and BTS, just to name a few. We're going to add more and more. 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And speaking of BTS, they've released a new music video for Normal. It's a track from their fifth studio album. And the music video was directed by a Ukraine filmmaker, and it shows the group in intimate moments, all seven members. You can access the music video by searching Normal and tapping switch to video and check it out on YouTube. The project serves as a significant release in their evolving musical journey. There you go. And you might have heard that Tom Holland, Spider-Man, he's a massive soccer fan who's currently making headlines. He was ghosted on Instagram by the Norwegian star striker Erling Haaland. It was actually an awkward interaction that he laughed off on The Tonight Show, explaining how his dinner invitation went completely unnoticed. But Erling did notice it, actually got wind of Tom talking about the attempt on The Tonight Show, and he decided to reply. There's a happy ending because Holland's down. The invitation accepted, he said, a little late, but just name the place. I'm all in. Looks like Tom Holland has a new friend. Sunny 102.3.
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If you're on TikTok, you may have noticed a food from your childhood is making a comeback. At least I did. We'll talk about it coming up. Right now, Hunter X Golden, Sunny 102.3.

0: 2:22. I still haven't found what I'm looking for. It's Sunny 102.3 FM, the Valley's feel-good station. I'm Terry Ann. So, yeah, I have seen this all over TikTok, and it's not just TikTok. I've seen it on Instagram, too. Cream of wheat. Are you wondering what year it is? You're not alone. Everybody's doing cream of wheat these days. It's one of the hottest food trends on the platform. It's not fancy. It's not a celebrity-backed product. It's just the classic hot cereal people are posting about. And they're doing taste tests, recipes, debates over the best way to prepare it. So what's with the sudden obsession with cream of wheat? Well, the biggest reason is cost. Grocery prices are climbing, so a lot of us are looking for affordable foods that can stretch budgets, and cream of wheat is one of those. And that's why we're also seeing a bunch of Spam and Hamburger Helper recipes online, too. Like, think Betty Crocker. Those recipes are all making a comeback. Now I got to dig out that cream of wheat box. Actually, I should probably get a new one. That one's been in the pantry for a minute. It's Sunny 102.3.
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That's Tears for Fears, Head Over Heels on Sunny 102.3 FM. Remember when we were young, we'd stay out late? Not so much anymore. We'll talk about what the younger folks are doing these days. Coming up right now, it's Katy Perry on Sunny.

0: It's Katy Perry's Dark Horse on Sunny 102.3 FM. We are the Valley's Feel Good Station. I'm Terry Ann. It's Monday. And coming up at 10, another chance to win $1,000 cash. So be listening. More keywords coming all day long. So you remember when you were young, or I do, when I was young, we'd stay out really late, sometimes all night, go to work with that club stamp on your hand and just an hour of sleep. Seriously. But that's not what's going on these days. A new survey shows today younger people are staying up all night just buying stuff online. Oh, they found 3 out of 4 have made at least one impulsive late night online purchase. And many say they'll wake up and forget what they ordered. They say they start shopping when they can't sleep, or if you remember something that you need, so you order it and then you go down a rabbit hole. Yeah. They get enticed by late night sales, limited time deals. Yeah, I have to stay off like all of those types of things at night because I can end up scrolling and buying things. I've done it too. Retailers know we're online late at night and they want to hook us in, so be sure to avoid it. Sunny 102.3.
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Sunny 102.3, the Valley's feel-good station. So Spain won the World Cup yesterday. It was super exciting, you know, when it went 0-0 for the longest time. Jennifer Hudson kicked off the festivities with a soaring performance of the Star-Spangled Banner. Madonna wasted no time setting the tone with that halftime show.

0: 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It was good. All right, coming up around the corner, Alanis Morissette's on the way for you.
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0: 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What?

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Police Feel Good Station. Coming up, I have your chance to win your tickets to see Ed Sheeran. He's taking to the stage coming up here this Saturday at Levi's Stadium, the Loop Tour. And I'll give you a chance to win those tickets coming up here in Lesson 8.

The Weeknd on Sunny 102.3, the Valley's feel-good station. And coming up this weekend, Ed Sheeran is hitting the stage at Levi's Stadium with his Loop Tour, Ed Sheeran Live. And Sunny 102.3 is going to give you a chance to win your tickets right here, right now. All right, here's your phone number so you're ready, 209-551-3783. And we'll start with caller number 10. And we're going to play What Year Is It? I'm going to give you some clues. And if you can guess the year and you're caller number 10 and you get it right, you are in the house. Here are your clues. It was the birth of the iPhone, the birth of the Kardashians TV empire, the final installment of the Harry Potter series, and playing on the radio were these songs. You have my-

0: What year is it? For tickets to see Ed Sheeran live at Levi's Stadium Saturday night, 209-551-3783. I'm looking for caller number 10.
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Sunny 102.3, the Valley's Feel Good Station. All right, for tickets to see Ed Sheeran live, I gave you some clues. We're trying to figure out what year is it. It is the debut of the iPhone, the birth of the Kardashians TV empire, the final installment of Harry Potter, the series, and we had this playing on the radio.

0: For tickets to see Ed Sheeran live, can you guess what year it is?
1: This is Sarah Galvin.
0: Hi, Sarah. How are you today?
1: Very well.
0: What year is it?
1: 1998.
0: It is not 1998.
1: Thank you.
0: Thank you. Sunny 102.3. Hi there. Who's this?
2: Junior Cruz. JR.
0: Sheeran live.
2: 2007.
0: You're a winner. You're going to go see Ed Sheeran.
2: Oh, no way. No way.
0: Congrats.
2: Nice. Thank you. Thank you. Oh, my God. I don't believe this.

find out who just scored big over the weekend, and I'll give you a chance to score tickets, too, so you can take the family out to watch some good baseball with the Modesto Roadsters next. Sunny Weather 2.3. No.

0: 102.3. We're the Valley's feel-good station. Well, people were flocking to the theaters to see a classic tale. Christopher Nolan officially achieved his biggest global box office debut of all time with the release of The Odyssey. It was a highly anticipated film. It earned $264.1 million worldwide in the opening weekend. It was a massive haul, and it easily surpassed what they were actually predicting and projecting. So, yes, big success, an epic adventure with Matt Damon, and it has carried a reported production budget of $250 million. So, already made its money right back and then some. All right, coming up here tomorrow, we have the Modesto Roadsters playing here at home. And if you want to go take in some baseball, take the kids to go have some fun and watch some good baseball tomorrow night. The game starts at 7. And on Tuesdays, you have $2 hot dogs, $2 pretzel bites, $2 sodas. So it is a very affordable family night out, and you get free parking. I've got a 4-pack of tickets for you right now if you're caller number 10, 209-551-3783. 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

Q102.3, the Valley's feel-good station. So our annual iHeartRadio backpack giveaway is this Saturday. We'll be at Tri-County's Bank of Modesto at Palindale at 9 a.m. to 11, then in Turlock from 12 until 2 p.m. on Gear Road at Tri-County's Bank. 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Kids ages 4 to 17 while supplies last.

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she comes, Sarah McLachlan. She's bringing her Better Broken tour on through to Toyota Pavilion Saturday, August 1st. I'm going to give you a chance to get in on those tickets coming up here in about 12 minutes. 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

I'll tell you, a beloved Marvel hero is coming back in December, and I'll give you a chance to get in on those tickets to see Sarah McLachlan next on Sunny 102.3, the Valley's Feel Good Station.

0: Sunny 102.3, the Valley's feel-good station. So if you are a fan of the Avengers, as I am, you'll be excited to know that we've got another Avengers film coming. And one of our favorites, Robert Downey Jr., is back as Dr. Doom.
1: Everything that they sacrifice will be for nothing if we do not stand together. 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
0: The official trailer for the Avengers Doomsday has been released. The film hits theaters coming up here December 18th. Yes. All right, let's get you in to see a really cool show. Sarah McLachlan, 30 plus years of hits from every decade. She is coming on through. She's going to be at Toyota Pavilion at Concord on a Saturday, August 1st. Her special guest is Allison Russell. I have a pair of tickets for you if you call her number 10 right now at 209-551-3783.
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1: You're going to go see Sarah McLachlan's Better Broken Tour, and that is coming up here August 1st at Toyota Pavilion. You've got a pair of tickets. Tell me your name.
0: Emily.
1: Emily, where are you calling me from today?
0: Newman.
1: I'm going to get you all taken care of. I'm going to put you on hold, and I'll come right back, okay?
0: Thank you, Christina.
1: Sunny 102.3. Hi there. Who's this?
2: Jennifer.
1: Jennifer.
2: Please tell me I'm the winner.
1: You want to go see Sarah McLachlan's Better Broken Tour?
0: Yes.
1: I have tickets for you.
2: Oh, my God. That's awesome. Thank you.
1: You're welcome. Hold the phone, okay?
2: Okay. Thank you.

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Sunny 102.3, the Valley's Feel Good Station. Ed Sheeran's performing at Levi's Stadium on Saturday. I have a pair of tickets for you if you can tell me this song right here by Taylor Swift. She did it for a soundtrack. To what movie? If you have the answer and you're the first one with it, you've got a pair of tickets. 209-551-3783.

Sunny 102.3. All right, so I hear you didn't hear the song. Now, if you can tell me, this was done for a soundtrack to a movie. Here's the song. I remember I loved you. Came back when it mattered, I saw you. Standing there in the light of the window. Taylor Swift did that for a soundtrack to what movie? If you have the answer and you're the first one with it, you're going to go see Ed Sheeran Saturday night. 209-551-3783. I'm looking for you on the phone line now. Sunny 102.3, the Valley's Feel Good Station.

0: 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Hi, who's this? Where are you calling me from today?
1: Hey, this is Tyler from Village Health Foods. How are you?
0: I'm doing really good. What soundtrack was that song done for?
1: Oh, that's for Toy Story 5.
0: There you go. You're going to go see Ed Sheeran. Good job. All right.
1: Awesome. Yeah, my kids have been singing it ever since we watched it.
0: So. It's a great one.
1: I knew that.
0: All right. I've got a pair of tickets for you to see Ed Sheeran Saturday night. Hold the phone, okay?
1: Okay, thanks.

0: Q102.3, where the Valley's Feel Good Station. It's Christina in your midday. So if you had a hard time getting on Facebook or Instagram yesterday, you weren't the only one. 23,000 people had problems getting on Facebook or Instagram yesterday. It was a massive international outage. It affected a lot of people. The platforms have said people were having a hard time taking a few minutes more to get on, and it was widespread, but you're good to go today. Meanwhile, Apple announced they're raising their subscription prices. Yes, and I can't be too mad at them because it'll be the first time since 2022 that they did. You know, it's not like Netflix and they do it every 3 months. This one, it's going from $10.99 to $11.99. So they're going to raise it a dollar. All right, coming up around the corner, we've got a chance for you to win $1,000. Coming up here at 2 o'clock, it's your next keyword on the way.
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1: Sunny 102.3, it's John Tesh. Making you better at everything you do. My name is John Tesh. I am welcoming you to take a trip to Tesh.com. When you get a chance, please sign up for that daily life hacks newsletter. We're getting some great responses. It's all the week's best life hacks right in your email box free of charge. All right, let's do this. What is your go-to method for relieving stress and anxiety these days? Well, check this out. A new one-poll survey has found that our number one way to blow off steam is to watch TV. And according to Dr. Emily Nagoski, it works. She's the director of wellness education at Smith College. And she says watching a favorite TV show does trigger the release of dopamine, which can stop stress. But if you are looking for the ultimate stress relief from watching TV, Dr. King says it's best, don't wait for it here, it's best to watch something that fully engrosses your attention and takes you on an emotional journey. So at the end of it, you end up breathing a sigh of relief because it's that emotional buildup and relief that closes the stress response cycle. Think about this. So it's just like if you were being chased by a wild animal. Once you finally get to safety, you can exhale and relax and you feel a whole lot better. It is, she says, the same with watching a TV show or a movie for stress relief. You need the story arc to grip you, but then deposit you safely back down again, stress and anxiety gone.
0: Intelligence for your life.
1: And coming up, why experts say we need to walk backwards for 30 feet after learning something new. I'll tell you why that works next.

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1: Get ready for some awesome memory intel. I have a tip to help boost your short-term memory this time. Whenever you learn something new, I want you to take a moment and walk a few steps backward. This is the recommendation of researchers at the UK's University of Roehampton. In the study, participants were asked to memorize a list of words or watch a video of a purse snatching. Immediately afterward, one-third of the group were asked to walk forward 30 feet. Another third walked backward the same distance, while the rest stood in place. Then participants were quizzed on how much they remembered. The result, those who walked backward got two more answers correct on average than everybody else, enough to change a test score from a B to an A. The researchers weren't quite sure why walking backward improves memory, but scientists who did similar tests at Radboud University in the Netherlands think they have the answer. It comes down to our attitude. When we walk forward, we're headed towards something, so we tend to feel positive, confident, and interested in what lies ahead. When we walk backward, we tend to feel nervous or tentative, kind of like we're backing away from something dangerous like a speeding car or an aggressive dog. And the resulting burst of stress hormones triggered by walking backward, it makes our brain more alert, which dramatically improves memory. Next time you want to remember something, remember new information, walk backward for about 30 feet right after you learn it.
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0: 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Hey, it's John Tesh.
1: All right, you can impress your friends here, ladies and gentlemen, with your knowledge on what happens when you sleep. Mm. Did you know that, well, I know you know this, Gib. While you sleep, your brain runs a fluid flushing system called the glymphatic system.
0: Oh, yeah.
1: That clears out the waste proteins linked to Alzheimer's.
0: Yes.
1: It only activates during sleep. So scientists at the University of Washington, they have confirmed this process in living humans for the first time. It declines about 40% between young adulthood and your 70s.
0: Yeah.
1: So deep sleep isn't just rest. It's maintenance, and it's really important, and it can protect against dementia.
0: You've got to sleep. Time and time again, we are confirming that as mammals, there's no replacement for getting the recommended amount of sleep. If you are trying to become a bodybuilder, if you're trying to become an athlete, if you are trying to just lose a little bit of your midsection, you know what the cure is? Sleep. If you are worried about dementia and long-term consequences of stress, you know what helps with that? Sleep. If you're trying to be more emotionally well-regulated and invest in the people in your life and deal with your anger issues, you know what helps with that? Sleep. It is a cure-all. It is a panacea for so many of our modern ailments. And we just continue to do things that interrupt our sleep. We spend way too much time stressing out, staring at our black rectangles in our hands and our phones and finding all of these things that make us uncomfortable. And then we spend way too much time stressing out, staying up late with artificial light. I mean, just ruining our sleep basically on purpose. We need to stop.
1: We need to clean out our glymphatic system.
0: Oh my gosh. Yeah, tattoo that.
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1: Ever wonder how your dog always knows when you're about to get home? Yes, they have amazing hearing. They can distinguish your car's engine from all the other cars driving down the street. But they can also tell you're about to get home by using their nose. Dr. Alexandra Horowitz runs the Dog Cognition Lab at Barnard College. She says a dog's sense of smell can help them predict when we're due home from work or school because our scent molecules, they gradually dissipate as the day wears on. So dogs quickly learn that when our scent drops to a certain level, we should be home any minute.
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0: 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Hey, it's John Tesh. It's intelligence for your relationship here and now on the John Tesh radio program. Here we go with two danger words that experts say will erode your bond and can actually kill off your relationship. And they come from clinical psychologist Dr. Randy Gunther. The first word is but. You probably know where I'm going here. So but is the verbal equivalent of the backspace key on a computer because it negates everything that came before it. Like, honey, you are such a great husband, but... So when you use but, it makes the other person feel defensive. And whatever awesome thing you may have said before the but, it's forgotten. It's wiped out. The next word that could damage your relationship, according to our expert, is you. When you use you as the first word in the sentence, it's often received as a personal attack. You know exactly what I'm talking about. Like, you always leave the house a mess. Instead, he says, try using I statements, as in, you know, I feel so much better when the house is clean and uncluttered. Can we work together to put things in order? And yes, I know this stuff looks great on paper, but it's much different when you're in the trenches. I recognize that. But Dr. Gunther still makes a good point. Find a way to avoid the words but and you when you're in a dialogue with the one you love.
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0: 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The latest science on cry more therapy is up next.

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0: 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Hey, it's John Tesh.
1: So, Gib, sleep hygiene is a search term that, I mean, we've talked about it a lot on the radio show, obviously, and we've talked about it a lot on our coaching calls and on Facebook. It's a term that's up over 800% year over year. What's driving it is the wearables. So Aura rings, Whoop bands, Apple watches. I use my Apple Watch for that. Giving people nightly data on sleep stages and recovery scores. The problem that experts are flagging is the data is often inaccurate enough to be misleading.
2: Yes.
1: So a Duke neurologist says the fundamentals still win. Consistent schedule, cool, dark room, etc. I get up a lot in the middle of the night.
2: Mm-hmm.
1: And some mornings I'm really exhausted. And it says, you have an excellent sleep score. And it's like, who are you? What are you looking at?
2: They're looking at the time spent asleep and the time that you went to bed. Now, interruptions.
1: Based on what? How much you move?
2: Yeah, how much you move. So that's what all of these things are. It's just motion trackers, right? So the same way that it calculates your steps is that, you know, how much the watch or the ring swings, and that gyroscope lets you know that you've had a step. It does the same thing with sleep. So how still are you? That's the deep sleep. How much are you moving a little bit? That's the REM sleep. And then if you're particularly active, those are calculated as sleep interruptions. Now, to the point of the sleep doctors, it is not 100% accurate. It is not particularly accurate in terms of relative to like an actual sleep study, but it does give you a sense of how much you're sleeping, how consistently your sleep schedule, is. And then you can employ these sleep hygiene rules like dark room, no morning light, no screens late at night, all of those sleep hygiene rules, and see what it does to your sleep score. That can be.
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0: Sunny 102.3. Hey, it's John Tesh. John Tesh with you on the air and also available to you at tesh.com/newsletter. 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I will see you there inside the newsletter. Hey, let's say you're playing a game with your kids. So Candyland, Go Fish, or Chutes and Ladders. I've played all three of those with my grandkids. But the big question is, should we be nice and let them win? No, according to a study from Amherst University, no matter how much you may want to make a little kid happy by letting them win, don't do it. Because losing helps them learn to make crucial judgment calls and increases their odds of future success. It's also great to watch the tantrums. Kids should also be learning to follow rules, say the experts. They should learn how to share, take turns, lose with grace. Good luck with this. Clinical pediatric psychologist Dr. Joe Tavarella says, if you really want your kid to have an advantage, find a way to give them an edge. So think golf handicap, something like that. For example, let two or three kids team up so you have to beat their combined score and point out what they did well, even when they lose. Again, a big good luck with this. Looks great on paper, doesn't it?
1: Intelligence for your life.
0: Just ahead, the latest advice from body language experts on how to make an awesome first impression every time.

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1: All right, my friends, get ready to make an awesome first impression. Here are a couple of secrets that will make you more likable, according to business columnist Jeff Hayden. First of all, remember, we like people who like us. So show you're happy to meet people by taking a step forward instead of making them come to you. Also do this. Tilt your head toward them slightly, since bowing is a subconscious sign of respect. And be the first to extend your hand for a handshake. Another way to make somebody like you, lightly touch their shoulder or arm. Studies show that touch will disarm people. We don't expect it, so it breaks down our natural defenses. Touch also raises levels of the bonding hormone oxytocin, a light touch. And then get people to talk about themselves. When people spend 10 minutes talking about themselves, they usually walk away thinking, wow, that was a great conversation. Keeping the focus on the other person makes them feel respected. As a result, they will think more highly of you.
2: Intelligence for your life.
1: And coming up, if you don't have one already, it's time to choose your favorite superhero. If you're not into Marvel Comics, that's okay. Psychologist Dr. Susan Whitburn says your favorite superhero could be anybody from your friend who survived cancer while caring for three small kids, or your mom. And in a moment, I'll tell you why choosing your favorite superhero is so important.
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0: 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Hey, it's John Tesh.
1: Well, this just in. Everybody, every one of us should have a favorite superhero. This is according to psychologist Dr. Susan Whitborn at the University of Massachusetts, because she says having someone to look up to will motivate you and help you survive hard times. Now, your superhero doesn't have to be Thor or Batman. It can be your friend who survived cancer while caring for three small kids. It could be your mom who worked full-time while going to school to get a better job. It could be a neighbor who shovels other people's driveways when it snows. And research backs this up. Listen, a study at the UK's University of Leeds found that when we feel stressed or threatened, just thinking about our personal superhero will make us feel safer. It can also help us feel more powerful, making stress and threats easier to face. Also, admiring a hero can inspire us to be better in our own lives. They can motivate us to put energy into our own mental and physical development. Could be lifting weights, being kinder to others, or taking classes. And when you're faced with a challenge, think about your hero and how they might fix a problem. Because when we try to see things from another person's perspective, we're more likely to overlook our own limiting beliefs. That's really good. I'm going to do that again. When we try to see things from another person's perspective, your superhero, right? We're more likely to overlook our own limiting beliefs. Psychologists call this, quote, step inside the shoes technique. It'll help you become your own hero.

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1: So again, people keep asking me, hey, when are you going to do another Intelligence for Your Life cruise? Mm. And based on what I've been seeing lately, I think we should do a sleep tourism event where we bring all of our folks from the radio stations. So sleep tourism is now being called one of the defining travel trends of this moment. Hotels and resorts building entire vacations around one goal, better rest. So they have smart beds, they have blackout rooms, they have circadian lighting, sleep coaching, mm-hmm. and in some cases, overnight medical monitoring for sleep disorders. The sleep tourism sector is worth more than $690 billion. People want to go to sleep, and, yep. and now they're being trained on these vacations.
2: So sometimes I sleep great in a hotel. Sometimes I sleep way worse. It depends. But I have noticed that not even specific sleep-designed hotels, but the newer the hotel, the better the sleep conditions. They are much more likely, if it's a newer build, to have the blackout curtains, to have the quieter or more consistent white noise kind of air conditioning instead of the one that turns on with the loud compressor in the middle of the night. And the more those newer hotels are aware of how people who are traveling and people who are who are going to these hotels want their sleep to be a certain way. They have more kinds of pillows available in the bed. This is, I think, a great trend, especially because people travel and we know how important sleep is for cognitive function. So I would do a sleep tourism event.
3: Hi.
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1: Welcome back to Intelligence for Your Life. Question for you. Are you one of those people who exercise, when you exercise, it leaves your face all flushed and blotchy? Here's how to eliminate the redness. You'll love this tip. 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According to research at Case Western Reserve University, that's going to reduce the redness quickly because the anti-inflammatory compounds in tea, they constrict capillaries, which reduces blood flow under the skin. Try it.
2: 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I've never seen